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1: I'm here, says DJ Missy.
0: We're not having no job without you listening. All right, DJ Missy, around this time of day, every day, we open up the phone lines to tap in with the best listeners on the radio.
1: Yes, for topic of the day. So, you know, I just came back from vacation. I took a quick little 3-day cruise. Mm-hmm. And me and my homegirls were sitting there talking about, we all single, but we were wondering, like, how would we feel if we were in a relationship and our partner wanted to go on a solo trip? So I want to know, how do you feel about your lover going on trips by themselves, a solo trip?
0: Key word, you said my lover. If my lover wants to go on a solo trip, do that. Get your space. Because I'm going to need my space too.
1: For sure, for sure. I would have to agree with you. Younger me is like, no, why do you want to go on a nice trip and go somewhere without me? You don't want to enjoy it with me. But now that I'm older and I realize, you know, my space and my time is just as important as the person that I'm with. Yeah. Go on and have that. Because when my homegirls call me like, girl, let's do this, let's go do that, I'm going.
0: Or but if you I said solo trip.
1: No, that's why I'm about to keep going. I said, or if I go by myself, or if I want to go somewhere by myself, I want to take a flight somewhere, yo, I'm going to do that.
0: Right.
1: But to me, also, a solo trip is you're going by yourself. Even if you're meeting your friends, it's still a solo trip.
0: There goes the curveball. See what I'm saying?
1: That's not a solo trip.
0: That's not a solo trip if you meet somebody. But however, though, Missy, if I don't give my lover the space and time that they need to become the best version of themselves, then how are they going to be anything to me?
1: That's true. So, that is true.
0: You know, we can count on our listeners to give us their advice and their POV, and we need you right now at 1-844-426-POV.

rolling, but I'm trying to ride. Pies on swole, bright. One snatch it all on the back of my Crocs. I'm fresh like a new pair of socks. 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

0: 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And Papa Ron, what we got going, man?
1: We got a legend in the building today. And they gonna provide us with the toxic tip of the week. We talk about Downtown.
2: Yeah.
1: Seven Wars.
2: Yeah. Say that.
1: The Superstar.
2: Yeah. Say that.
1: DJ.
2: Lead us.
1: Manny. Fresh.
2: Elvis Freshly. Manny yeah. Save Us Jr. Manny Glover.
3: Yeah. So what's that toxic tip, man?
2: I would say this, bro. If you got a girl and she always blaming stuff on, like, you know, it's because she doing bad stuff or whatever and all of that. You know, like, you always got somebody who would say, like, the reason why it didn't happen was because I'm messing with you, or we cheating, or we doing this. Maybe you just have bald head tires on your car. Jesus ain't do that. You know what I'm saying? Maybe you didn't get an oil change.
3: Yeah.
2: You know what I'm saying? Because
3: yeah.
2: He'll be like, well, the reason why all of this happened is because we fornicating and we
3: right.
2: blah, blah,
3: yeah,
2: blah.
3: Yeah. It
2: ain't always that. It's because you didn't take care of something you were supposed to take care of.
3: Sometimes it's your stupid ass.
2: Yeah, and sometimes it's just your ass.
3: Yeah.
2: So, you know, and folks like that, you got to know, like, it's you got to let them go, bro.
3: Got to let them go.
2: Yeah.
3: Yeah. Ain't no need for explanation.
2: Yeah.
3: No need for that final phone call.
2: Like, you know what I'm saying? And if you checked, like I said, you like, well, I'm looking at the other three tires on your car. Baby, you ain't got no future in riding.
3: Baby. Baby.
1: None.
2: Yeah.
3: Let's give it up for Manny Fresh, y'all.
2: Yeah. For sure.
0: Hey, and keep it right here with us, because coming up after 8:30, we got tickets for you to go see Cash Money No Limit live with Birdman, Master P, Manny Fresh, Juvie, and much more going down Sunday, October 4th, inside the AAC. 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
4: 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I've got my girl Amy Withright from 1-800 Truck Rig. 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
1: 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And he went in there one take. That was a No Limit artist A&R-ing and putting together one of the greatest album on Cash Money history.
0: And I got an iconic. 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
6: So you saying the Ben and the Rack Daddy on the same level? 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
9: I would not want to see Jodeci. 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
8: 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And
9: but he still sound good. He still can sing Mr. Telephone Man.
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9: Now they sound like cows and cats crying.
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8: JJ Fad. They're like 79 years old. And they were up there with their Adidas.
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0: Live in the mix, live in the mix, live in the mix with the Playmaker Hollywood Zay. Another brand new vibe from the homie Big E. Handling business right now, holding it down for the home team. And look, if you got a song that you want to hear, all you got to do is lock in with us at Hollywood Zay, at @IamDJPaparon. But look, don't start calling us wondering, like, you know, you got two plays on YouTube and you, like, play my song on the radio. That's not going to happen.
1: That's not going to happen for you, twin.
0: Nah, like, we're looking for them viral records. We're looking for those artists that are really, you know what I'm saying, creating tremors on the ground right now before the earthquake even happens. Like, that's what we're looking for. If that's not you, you still got some work to do, so just chill.
1: Just chill out, man. Well, trust me, once you get popping, like you're supposed to be popping, you'll be on our radar for sure.
0: Yeah, we're going to call you. Don't call us. Plus, keep it with us 5 more minutes, because coming up in 5 minutes,
1: we got vibes on the way from Kehlani, Key Glock, Megan Thee Stallion, Kendrick Lamar, and Momo Boy.
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15: The Ben or the Dougie? Mm-hmm. They both represent Dallas, but Nick, which was bigger?
16: 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I think the Ben movement is a sample of the Dougie. 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
15: 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I'm going with the Dougie. And it was global without a phone.
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17: 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Is it bigger than the Dougie? 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
20: Bang!

or something about a conservative regular girl that still can beat up jazz. Thorough as f- don't need your jazz. 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Zodiac sign, it must be a Gemini moon, cause we about to go half. Mistakenly, nobody been in a bag, but how many bodies done been in her bag?

0: Yo, you know what? With the summer upon us right now, it's a good time to take Young Miami's advice and just spend that.
1: What you mean?
0: Man, listen, it's going down July 29th inside the Studio Movie Grill. You know they got the burgers, the egg rolls, and desserts up in that thing. You know what I'm saying? If you've been to Studio Movie Grill, then you know what the situation with the environment, with the temperature is like.
1: Absolutely, bro. And not just that, this is our last official event for our adult summer camp.
0: Bro, we're going to be playing Coming to America on a big screen, having drinks, kicking it with the 97.9 The Beat gang. You know what I'm saying? This is your last chance to do it. But you got to do one thing. You got to text SMG to 24042 because you got to win your way in if you want to come hang with the gang.
1: Absolutely. 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
11: And you want you some good-ass butter beans? I'm going to make some cornbread. Cut that cornbread in the middle and put that chunk of butter in there like my grandmama used to with them damn butter beans. I'm back on butter. Hey, I didn't like butter beans. Gary, I'm going to tell them butter beans. You want some?
12: I know you. Well, yeah, I do. But, Ricky, I will say this now. I like butter beans, but I don't like lima beans.
13: I like lima beans, too. It's the same thing almost. 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
0: You know, Papa, life is short, so you might as well just spend that.
1: Yikes, brother. You okay over there?
0: I'm just saying, bro, like, people are slow to go do stuff, right? Like, to just take care of themselves and have a good time and treat themselves, not cheat themselves. For example, you'll spend $1,700 to get yourself out of jail, right? You'll spend
1: Are you talking about me?
0: No, I'm not talking about you. You'll spend $1,700 on rent that just goes into the air, and 9 out of 10 times you probably at your folk house. You ain't even hanging at the house like that. So we drop $1,700 all the time, but $1,700 for a memory, bro, for an experience that you know is definitely gonna come up on your timeline. We talking about T.I. We talking about Rick Ross, D.L. Hughley. They just added more people too.
1: Cedric the Entertainer, Anthony Anderson,
0: bro, Keith Sweat, the Brat, Erica Campbell, Eric Benet, Jay Brown, the homie Q Parker, honorary Toxic Boy.
1: Right.
0: You know what I'm saying? And Dave Hollister too, bro.
1: I feel like $1,700, you getting more than your money's worth,
0: bro. This is a whole luxury experience, and then the beach party in Bimini.
1: Like, come on, with T.I. rocking the. Come on, bro. What we doing?
0: Come on, but we should be charging you more, man. Head on over to thebeatdfw.com right now and secure your cabin for as low as $1,700 per person. Or they can call that number too, right?
1: Yeah, 214-495-1963 and use that promo code DFW. Man, we got you.
0: Yep, and remember, Ricky won't just be on the one voyage. He's back on the mornings, 5 a.m. to 9 a.m. right here.
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0: 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It's called Butter B. You got to hear first right here on 97.9 The Beat. As we continue on,
1: we got the Toxic Tip of the Night on the way. 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
1: Venerica.
2: Then Kiera.
1: Wait, hold on, man. See? Yo, our producer, Big Man, he set me up for failure.
0: Then Tira.
1: He told us three times your name was Denerica.
0: He did.
2: I told him what it was, too.
0: Of course you did.
1: All right. Say it one more time.
0: Denerica's kind of funny, though.
1: Say it one more time for the producers in the back.
2: It's Dentera.
1: All right. Dentera. How you feel about winning $1,000? We about to give you a chance.
2: I am a little nervous, but I'm confident.
1: When we come back.
0: Girl, you got this.
1: Dentera is going to try her luck on that $1,000 cash grab.
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0: Let's go. Can I speak to Ashley Ward? Hey, Ashley, this is Jazzy Black for 97.9 The Beat. I've got my girl Amy Withright from 1-800 Truck Wreck. We heard you trying to get your rent paid, girl.
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morning, the Holy One, the King of Kings, the Prince of Peace. Oh, man, hope y'all enjoyed that right there. Here's Jonathan McReynolds.

0: 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I hope y'all got your praise
1: on
0: this morning.
1: Thank y'all so
0: much. Now, something you want to hear, you can always hit us up at 866-9-R-I-C-K-E-Y. 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
0: All right, 12 minutes after the hour, y'all. Front page right here. Afritas, good morning.
3: Good morning, Ricky. It's Tuesday, July 28th. Here's what's going on in the news. A U.S. Secret Service agent is accused of taking part in a fraternity hazing incident that nearly turned deadly for a University of Miami law student. Investigators say 29-year-old Marquez Pinder and two other men repeatedly beat two pledges with canes and paddles over several days in April after they answered fraternity questions incorrectly. Now, one victim was left
0: back to campus beating somebody for.
3: Wow, this is just a...
0: That's just absolutely... No. We're going to talk about it some more.
3: Oh, my gosh. Ricky, one victim was left in critical condition and had to be put on a ventilator. Another was so badly hurt he needed skin grafts. Now, all three men are charged with attempted manslaughter, aggravated battery, and hazing. Secret Service says Pinder has been placed on administrative leave while the case moves forward. Kappa Alpha Psi says the men were not acting on behalf of the fraternity and that it has zero tolerance for hazing. Elsewhere, ICE officers are reportedly preparing a large-scale operation in Ohio targeting Haitian migrants who are losing their temporary protected status, or TPS. Now, that's the program that allows people from countries facing war, natural disasters, or other dangerous conditions to legally live and work in the U.S. About 300,000 Haitians are currently covered under the TPS program, and many can now face deportation. For info on these stories and more, go to RickySmileyMorningShow.com. Now, here's a look at sports.
4: Rock T, the sports genius, is in the building.
5: Yes, indeed, ladies and gentlemen. Man, the wife of Kansas City Chiefs offensive coordinator Eric Bieniemy was allegedly shot by the couple's son at their home in Virginia. She is in the hospital right now in stable condition. The son, Elijah Zion Bieniemy, 27 years old, was arrested and charged with malicious wounding. What would have to happen for you to want to shoot your mom?
3: Your mom. Oh, my gosh.
5: That's sad, man. So we were glad that she's in stable condition. Keep her in prayer. LeBron James, of course, we all know, is now a Philadelphia 76ers. Rick.
0: Uh-uh.
5: Are they going to win the championship? What is your opinion?
0: I don't know. They got to get past the Knicks. Hey, I don't know if they can get past the Knicks right now. Hey. I still don't think they're strong enough. They're gonna need Jesus on their side.
5: Let me tell you something.
0: Get past the Knicks.
5: On paper right now. On paper.
0: Well, on paper, Oklahoma was going to win.
5: Hey, on paper, Philadelphia is better than the Knicks. But we're going to see what happens, man. It's still early. It's still early.
0: Chemistry matters.
5: Listen, if the Philadelphia 76ers do not win the championship next year, it is a failure of a season with that squad that they got. Like, for real. If they don't win it. So, we're going to see. You know, it's going to be fun to watch.
0: Yeah.
5: It's my quick sports report right there. Bring it to town. What you got coming up next in the hot spot?
0: Oh, my bad, Brett.
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23: 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She said I got a fireplace. The legendary Jack Frost. Are you a cuffer? Is it cuffer season? What's going on?
0: Hey, man, my old lady listening, yes.
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0: We are cuddling, we are holding, we are touching.
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25: 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All men are physical, Big Pink.
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23: 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You know what I'm saying?
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20: 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A few active accidents out there. The biggest delay right now is definitely in Dallas up I-35 East northbound at Commerce Street / Reunion Boulevard. That accident does have the three left lanes blocked. Stop and go traffic back to Jefferson is about a 15-minute delay. 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
20: Getting ready for that sunrise before a sunny day coming our way with that good old heat advisory behind it too. Temperatures of 102, just might feel like 107, back down to 81 this evening. It's currently 80 degrees, feeling like 85. Now that's your traffic and weather, and I'm Kirby Lozano for the Ricky Smiley Morning Show on 97.9 The Beat.
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0: Drake with Shebang right here on 97.9 The Beat, home of the all-new Ricky Smiley Morning Show. And you're in the kickback with Jazzy Black. So I just want to have some real talk on the radio because, you know, sometimes people be tripping and I just want to make sure that I don't say my people good. So you might have seen people joking online, but, you know, sometimes people be taking this stuff real serious about the cyclospore skinny trend. And I just want to be the voice of reason for a second. Some folks are posting about eating the contaminated lettuce on purpose to catch the parasite and lose weight. Now, we all know that is just dumb, okay? That is just dumb. The cyclospora does not burn fat, okay? It causes severe diarrhea and dehydration and stomach cramps, and in some cases can land you in the hospital. Don't do nothing stupid. I know people personally that know people that have caught that parasite, and it is nothing to play with. The other thing is that this thing is not over. Now, while Texas isn't one of the main states in the federal investigation, health officials are still monitoring cases here and recalled their shredded iceberg lettuce with the Best Buy dates through August 3rd should still be thrown away. So I just want to say your health is not risking over a trend. Again, just don't do it. Eat the salad because it's healthy, not because you trying to get sick and think it's going to make you lose weight. All right, I just wanted to put that PSA out there. Coming up at 12 o'clock, we got that Lunchbox Mix with DJ Wire, plus a chance for you to win some free tickets, a family four-pack to go to the 2026 Universe Soul Circus. So stay right here. We finna turn up and make a win out of you and the whole fam.
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0: Family 4-pack to go to the Universe Soul Circus, celebrating 32 years of fun under the big top. It's going down over at the Shops at Redbird August 6th through the 23rd. And all you have to do is be listening out for Ricky Smiley. He's going to come on the radio and talk about him being shot out of a cannon and something crazy. Just when you hear that hotline number, be calling number 9. And I got you and the fam inside the Universe Soul Circus right here on 97.9 The Beat.
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1: 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Yeah, he cut up one night with me and Onyx. You know, a lot of people know about that story. He did a couple songs and then he decided to blame the DJ. And you might have to bleep this, but he said, punk DJ won't play my music and walked off stage.
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time I come in, I gotta set it, and I gotta go in, and I gotta get it, and I gotta blow in, and I gotta shut it. Any little thing and thing that he be doing, cause it doesn't matter, cause I'm gonna dead it, then I'm gonna murder everything and anything about a boom, about a bing. I gotta do a lot of things to make it clear to a couple niggas that I always win, and then I gotta get it again and again and again.

0: If anything, we need to be doubling, tripling up on the water. The way this Texas heat is coming down. That was Tyler, right here on 97.9 Beat, home of the all-new Ricky Smiley Morning Show, and you're in the kickback with Jazzy Black. Want to put this bug in your ear that my girl Amy Witherite from 1-800-TRUCK-RICK coming through with $2,500 to pay your rent, man. We ain't stopped. 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It's thebeatdfw.com. Just let us know in a few words how much it costs, you know what I'm saying, what you need. 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All right, I'll give you a few minutes so you can check that out. Also, you need to come and check out tomorrow. We shutting down the Studio Movie Grill. We got a few seats left if you want to come and kick it with us and have a good time. I'm going to be hosting a happy hour with DJ Queen Agnes, and it's just going to be a good time.
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4: 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That's where it was. So when these young dudes came up with an idea to make some songs where people could laugh, have fun, and it was sarcasm with silliness with those dances at first. And at one point in DFW, if you did not have a dance that went to your song, you might as well kiss it goodbye, because there's no way you can compete with these dudes with these high energy songs that had a directions. But we had to let you know, fight, go with it. So that same dude that had his hands on his hips working into the flow will get up and punch you out, and you will be on the dance floor like Lil Peace song if you thought it was a game.
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0: show. It's Tyler the Creator. All you need to be doing this summer is listening to 979 The Beat. I don't know what y'all doing, man. Y'all ain't doing it right if y'all not listening to 979, man.
1: I was gonna go swimming.
2: I said, D-up-dub. It's Jazzy Black and Amy with it right from 1-800-TRUCK-RACK. Hey, Amy, I was in an Uber the other day.
3: Yep.
2: And I couldn't help but notice they had one of those little dash cams in there.
3: Right.
2: And I was like, should I get one of those too?
3: Yeah, you should, as long as you're a safe driver. Are you a safe driver?
2: Yes.
3: Yeah, well then.
2: I'm a little fast, but I'm safe.
3: Yeah, well, you should get a dash cam because they can change the way a case goes because we have video evidence. 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You can clearly see the light is red and the truck ran the red light.
2: Ooh.
3: I mean, case over, right? 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But if you had one, Jazzy, we'd get it from you, too.
2: Wow.
3: Dash cams, 1-800-TRUCK-RACK.
2: Okay, get you one of them dash cams. 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
0: Yo, she 58. But look, that's not here nor there. Can I come tomorrow, please?
1: All right, what you think, Rock?
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0: That was Cardi B with Airtime right here on 97.9 The Beat, home of the all-new Ricky Smiley Morning Show, and you're in a kickback with Jazzy Black. I got to take a moment to send a special thank you to Chef Turks, who popped out at the station today, brought us some lamb chops and some cheesecake. I don't want you to put all your secrets out about your, what's it called, the wings, the honey?
1: The honey drip wings.
0: The honey drip wings, crazy.
1: Yes, that's my signature sauce, honey drip.
0: Do you have some other flavors and stuff that you do too?
1: The lemon pepper.
0: Mm-hmm.
1: The honey drip lemon pepper.
0: Oh.
1: Of course.
0: Ooh.
1: Hennessy wings.
0: Mm.
1: Yes, so, hey, you name it, I got you.
0: And how can people listen and get them something to eat?
1: Majority of this private catering.
0: Gotcha. Well, I ain't gonna lie, these are some of the best lamb chops I have ever had. You can see what it's looking like on our Instagram at 97.9TheBeat. And for people that want to book with you, where can they find you?
1: They could contact me on Facebook, Instagram, TikTok, or you can text me, error code 251-229-9270. I'm under Chef Turk.
0: Dazzler. Thank you again, Chef Turk. And look, coming up at 3 o'clock, you know, we posted on the corner with Incognito and DJ Mrs. I did leave them a slice of that strawberry Oreo cheesecake, so they ain't got to have no attitude with us. And they can show y'all a good time on this radio. But stay right here. It's on the way. It's 97.9 The Beat.
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0: Hey, they say age ain't nothing but a number, or is it? What's your story of dating somebody older or younger?
5: Shoot, man, my old boss and my old job, man. I mean, she got grandkids, and I just turned 30 a couple weeks ago. Mm. You know, she at least double my age, but, like, we really divided for a long time. We kind of keeping it on the DL right now.
6: This is Lemon Pepper. My girl is 36 years old. I'm 68, girl.
0: Wow. So you going to put a ring on it, or what you going to do? Or are y'all just having fun? Like,
6: hell no, don't be cursing me like that. Don't curse me.
0: So what you are you like a sugar daddy? You tricking? Like,
6: I'm tricking, yo. I'm getting
0: I know
6: it,
0: that's
6: yo.
0: Right.
6: I'm getting
0: it. Your baby say skeet
6: it.
0: Oh,
6: yeah,
0: that's
6: yeah.
0: Right.
6: I'll be all up in there.
0: Oh, not all Benny. Trying to sprinkle a little lemon pepper on that. You hear me? I ain't mad at that.
6: I put season on it. I put some season on it. Trust me.
0: Oh, my gosh. We need to keep a PG around here. At least until the kids get back to school. Now, you can hear more crazy stories weekdays, 9 a.m. to 3 p.m. on The Kickback with me, Jazzy Black, on 97.9 The Beat.
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2: Hey, what up? This your boy, Ricky Smiley. Trust me, you're going to be laughing every morning. Alfreda's got your front page news. 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And Gary got that tea and the Kahlua of the day. 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
2: 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It was who has the most bodies, who can look the meanest, who can stand up and be the stiffest. That's where it was. So when these young dudes came up with an idea to make some songs where people could laugh, have fun, and it was sarcasm with silliness with those dances at first. And at one point in DFW, if you did not have a dance that went to your song, you might as well kiss it goodbye, because there's no way you can compete with these dudes with these high energy songs that had a directions. But we had to let you know, fight go with it. So that same dude that had his hands on his hips working into the flow will get up and punch you out, and you will be on the dance floor like Lil Peace song if you thought it was a game.
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